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Respond cold, Ledge Department, Building 9, 123 Ledgewood Road, Unit 209, for CO exposure, 1 complaining of a headache. Again, got a fire alarm, 2 got an ambulance. Respond cold, Ledge Department, Building 9, 123 Ledgewood Road, Unit 209, meet fire department on scene, for CO exposure, 1 patient complaining of a headache. Ops 1, 2004.

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on dispatch, attention to the Chalice on ambulance. You're responding usually to the town of South Kingstown. 3549 at 3549 Post Road for cardiac arrest, CPR in progress. Fire department and police en route. Again, that's Chalice on dispatch, attention to the Chalice on ambulance. Usually the town of South Kingstown. 3549 Post Road, cardiac arrest, CPR in progress. 2011.

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Derek, respond to 380 Post Road. 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Patient's unresponsive. Police are on scene. 380 Post Road. I'll be starting the fire department. 2014.

0: 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Stone's Corners Fire Department, area 380 Post Road, a car into a mailbox, Westerly Ambulance responding, 2015.
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0: Wesley, car 2 responding. I copied your last update.
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0: I'm on my way in. About 901. That's a tower. I'm back.
1: Touch me on the
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0: 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Wesley from Charles Thomas on fire.
1: Mitchell.
0: Wesley, are the ambulance out of Wesley available?

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Jacob, two calls. First one's going to be the Elms, 22 Elm Street, East 302, a 83-year-old female, difficulty breathing. Second's going to be 184 Post Road, 42-year-old male, rapid heart rate and anxiety. 22 Elm Street, East 302, and 184 Post Road, 233.

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on Mutual Aid to South Kingstown, 156 Alpha Ministerial Road, for a 48-year-old female, seizure disorder, requesting transportation to the hospital. That's Rescue 2, Mutual Aid to South Kingstown, 156 Alpha Ministerial Road, for a 48-year-old female, seizure disorder, requesting transportation to the hospital. 2038.

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Copy. Inbound, extra rescue. 47, 47, 47, 47.

0: 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Actually, hang on, so I thought one's on scene.
1: Fireball, 149.

Ashway Vale, just wanting on Ashway Road in the area of Crandall Field. How can I please for an ETOH email? Ashway Vale, just responding the area of Ashway Road and Crandall Field. Meets, how can I please, ETOH email? 2050.

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0: dispatch, Simpson and Charleston ambulance for a full crew. Need to respond Burlingame State Campground, site 216, for a 14-year-old male struck by a bicycle with a head injury. You will be able to contact dispatch. Again, that's Charleston dispatch for a second full crew. Burlingame State Campground, site 216, for a 14-year-old male struck by a bicycle with a head injury. You're available to contact dispatch, 2013.
1: There you are.

0: EMS responding into Charlestown, Burlingame State Park. A 14-year-old struck by a bicycle with a head injury. Stones Corners Fire Department EMS responding into Charlestown, Burlingame State Park. A 14-year-old struck by a bicycle with a head injury. Stand by for the slate number. 2115 through Peter FSX.
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1: You have a second patient there as well, so a 13-year-old female complaining of dizziness and shoulder pain involving a few messages.
2: Okay. Yeah. It's easy we can get to each other. I don't know if it's busy.
1: I don't know if I wonder, sir. I just stopped calling him if he can turn around.
2: Is that it? L5 coming in. You can try another tone. They can pick up Rescue 4. We can do a BLS.
1: Okay, thank you.
3: Westerly to Charles Town. I have a crew from Westerly if you need them.
4: One or a few today is probably not far along.
3: Don't score units, just realize there's a second patient there involved in the same incident complaining of dizziness.
5: Card 2 has that.
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1: Roger, 110. 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
0: Responding from home, so it'll be a slight delay.

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0: I see two eastbound at Cylon on the end of the city.
1: East Robinson.
0: I'm transporting to Rhode Island.
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0: 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Hope Valley Ambulance responding, 464 Gardner Road, lot 134, 78-year-old male with back pain. 2158,
1: for Hope Valley.

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Again, Gunfire 102, Milling Ground, Lone Point, R1, Mystic River Ambulance, Team 52, Medic 12, respond hot, 4D40 Marlin Drive, for the 75-year-old female, fall, no breathing, unconscious, up to 2201.

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0: Raise it. 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Patient's ready. ER to the Clipper.
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LM2, Grant City R1, Grant Ambulance, Medic 11 or 14, respond hot for Elderton Ave for the third party caller reporting a 9-month-old female choking, difficulty breathing, unsure of status. Again, Grant Fire Alarm 2, Grant City R1, Grant Ambulance, Medic 11, respond hot for Elderton Avenue for the third party reporting 9-month-old female choking, difficulty breathing, unknown status at this time. Ops 1, 2217.

Grand Tower, MQ, Pequannock Breaker 1, grounding ambulance, medic 14, respond hot, High Rock Inn, 40 High Rock Road, room D for the woman with difficulty breathing. Again, Grand Tower, MQ, Pequannock Breaker 1, grounding ambulance, medic 14, respond hot, High Rock Inn, 40 High Rock Road, room D for the woman with difficulty breathing. Ops 1, 2219.

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0: Ranger 1, Letter 1, see nothing, Sean. 22 and 29.

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for the untimely of a 62-year-old male coach of Dutch. Third beating Groton Fire on the Groton City Fire. Third crew needed Groton Ambulance, a hot response. 52 Ramsdale Street for the 62-year-old male coach of the Dutch. Untimely. 6 up 1, 22-51.

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1: Raise it. 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
0: 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Thank you.
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0: Paramedics respond to 86 Peak Bronx Road. 77-year-old male was drinking. He fell, popping his head. 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
1: Received. I pushed the button. 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

Sonoma, I'm to Omaha, Quarter-1, Mystiker Ambulance Team 52, Medic 12, respond, Mystic Healthspan Rehab, 475 High Street, Unit 152, for the 88-year-old male vomiting blood. 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Op 2, 117.

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Responding 194 Richmond Townhouse Road. 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Carolina Fire Department, 194 Richmond Townhouse Road. 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

Mystic Fire, Mystic Abandoned, Team 52, cold response, 112 Cliff Street, Cross Street, 40 Street. The patient, a varicose bleed on the left. Repeating button fire line, Mystic Fire, Mystic.

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Scott and Firearms, the Old Mystic Fire 1, Mystic River Ambulance T501, Medic 12, respond Fair Acres Mobile Home Park, 113 Fair Acres Circle, for the elderly female, difficulty breathing, abdominal pain. 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Up 2, 3, 26.

respond and cold response, 112 Cliff Street for the male patient varicose bleed on the leg. Repeating got silent, domestic or ambulance, full second crew needed a cold response, 112 Cliff Street for the male patient with a varicose bleed on his leg. 703-27 up.

0: Dispatch, this is 312. Just letting you know, we're still on scene with the patient, working with some things here. So just please be patient.
1: Where is it?

John Fire on the Mystic River Ambulance. One person needed to complete the second crew of cold response 112 Cliff Street for the male patient varicose bleed on the leg. Repeating gun fire alarm to Mystic River Ambulance. One person needed to complete the second crew of cold response 112 Cliff Street for the male patient a varicose bleed on the leg. Op 2, 330.

on the Groton Ambulance, Mutual Aid, Cold Response, 112 Cliff Street. 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Repeating Groton Fire Alarm to Groton Ambulance, the Cold Response, Mutual Aid, 112 Cliff Street, Cross Street, 12th Street, Cliff Lane. 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

Express, I have access 5 Bridge, respond 175 Stevenette Hill Road for the fire alarm, activation. No smoke, no fire notice. Repeating Groton fire alarm to Papaya Bridge, respond 175 Hazelnut Hill Road for the fire alarm activation. No smoke, no fire reported. Ops 1404.

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0: 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Patient's worsening.
1: Yeah, I'm on Oak Street. I'll be there momentarily.
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Falkstock Fire Department to 14, Blueberry Pond Drive. 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
2: Responding, Blue Bay Drive.

Common Ground City Fire Respond, Bailey Hill, 176 Phoenix Drive, City Fire Alarm Activation, no smoke, no fire visible. Repeating Ground Fire Alarm to Ground City Fire Respond, Bailey Hill, 176 Phoenix Drive, City Fire Alarm Activation, no smoke, no fire visible, Officer 15, 35.

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2: G4, clear the call for pump took fire at 0540, QID 778, clear.

Val Bedunia, correspond Timber Creek RV Resort, 118 Dunn's Quarters, Bradford Road, lot number 31. A 71-year-old female complaining of chest pressure and tingling her arms. 118 Dunn's Quarters, Bradford Road, lot 31, Timber Creek RV Resort, 0544.

transfer coming out of the ER going to Mystic Health, scheduled for 7:30. The transfer coming out of the ER going to Mystic Health, scheduled for 7:30. 0702 the time now.

Ambulance, Mr. Cooper Ambulance, Medic 12. 20 Academy Lane at Academy Point Unit 411. 95-year-old female chest pain. Yeah, that's Mystic Fire 1, Mystic Over Ambulance and Medic 12, 20 Academy Lane at Academy Point, Unit 411 for chest pain, Ops 2707.

ambulance. Hold response 520 Chenecasset Road at Sunbreeze Condos. 68-year-old male with seizure. Again, that's ground ambulance cold. 520 Chenecasset Road for a seizure. Up 1708.

Good morning. This is East State Patrol with an announcement. Be advised, the town of Portsmouth phone lines are back up and operating. Again, that's the town of Portsmouth phone lines are back up and operating as normal. East State Patrol KC 453 is clear, answer 727.

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2: Received QV. At this time, all departments answering loud and clear, with the exception of Gloucester, North Smithfield, and Woonsocket. Today's fire weather for District 1 is a low. That's a low for the day for District 1. Weather control clear, 0813. Have a good day.

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0: 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North Providence, Pawtucket.
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0: Good morning, sir. 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
0: Good morning, Green. 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
0: 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And West Warwick.
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0: Outstanding, West Warwick. Read you the same. All radios loud and clear. All hospitals are open and accepting. Metro is clear at 0816 hours.

0: Attention to Stonington Ambulance. I get a hot response to 61 Wilbur Road, Stonington, Apartment A, for a fall for a 86-year-old female. Again, can I get a hot response to 61 Wilbur Road, Unit A, for a 68-year-old woman who would fall?
1: 60, full crew and quarters.
0: Roger, full crew and quarters.

ACP Quambach Fire. R1 response is needed to go to 61 Wilbur Road, Unit A, where a 68-year-old female fall. Again, we need a R1 response to 61 Wilbur Road, Unit A, for an 86-year-old female fall.

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This is Steve Wilbur.

0: 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Come in, Bristol.
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1: 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East Bay Patrol, KCC 453 is clear of the inner city. It's your 824.
2: The fire alarm test in the southern region on the inner city. 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
2: 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Coming there, Gansett.
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2: 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Come in, Quonset Air Guard.
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2: 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Come in, South Kingstown.
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10: West Greenwich, loud and clear.

Lazada open and accepting. 7 Control is clear of the inner city at 08:27 hours on June 27th, 2026. Have a wonderful day.

Dispatch Attention Wesley Fire Department, 28 Babcock Road for a car versus trailer. Fluids reported, no injuries. PD is on scene. That's Wesley Fire Department, 28 Babcock Road for a car versus trailer. Fluids reported, no injuries. PD is on scene, 830.

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1: Highway 2 Cromwell vehicle accident, head injury. Quantic Bridge, ground ambulance, Gold Star Highway, Kings Highway. Cromwell vehicle accident.

0: Let's have it.
1: Highway to Cromwell vehicle accident, head injury. Quantic Bridge, ground ambulance, Gold Star Highway, Kings Highway. Cromwell vehicle accident, reported with injuries. Up to 181.

0: can you repeat?
1: Got a single car into a trailer. 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

MVA, car versus trailer, PD and fire are on scene. 28 Babcock Road for an MVA, car versus trailer, PD and fire on scene, requesting eval. 838.

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2: 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Crazy, Buster.

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0: crew, hot with response, 133 South Broad Street, the Stonington Arms, Unit 8, Bravo, for a 75-year-old female, possible stroke. 133 South Broad Street, the Stonington Arms, hot with response, for a 75-year-old female, possible stroke. 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

0: No, hay nada, Ángel.
1: That's a hot response to South Broad Street, the seafood, etc. A female patient fall outside 902.
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Pike Bridge, 300 Long Hill Road, the Hampton Inn. Reported 6 people stuck in an elevator. Again, this is Pike Bridge, 300 Long Hill Road.

about a 1274 Grove Ave between Blizzard Street and 05 Drive. 59-year-old male, difficulty breathing. Then City Fire 1's ground ambulance, medics 1274 Grove Ave, 0 male, difficulty breathing. Hospital 936.

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It's about 944.

35 Clark Street, the Merchants Village, Unit Alpha 301, for a female patient that fell, unknown if injured. 25 Clark Street, the Merchants Village, Unit Alpha 301, for a female patient, fall, unknown if injured. 951.

Dispatch attention, Hope Valley Ambulance, 11 Riverview Drive for a 64-year-old female, dizzy and weak. Hope Valley Ambulance responding to 11 Riverview Drive for a 64-year-old female, dizzy and weakness. 10 o'clock.

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crew's next pending transport is going to be out of the ER to LNM 5.4. It is ALS with a cardiac monitor. 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The patient will be ready at 11:30, 10:57.

has one rescue ship, and in 8, station 6. Phase 2, hazard 1, rescue ship, engine 8, station 6. 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She is talking and breathing at this time. 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

0: know if y'all have anyone responding to the disabled vessel off of Point Judith.
1: Coast Guard from Metro, that's negative. 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The vessel is anchored and about 1,000 feet offshore. 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

0: Passion Ashway Ambulance, Ashway Fire Department, the intersection of Woodville Alton Road and Woodville Road for a MVA. Ashway Ambulance, Ashway Fire Department, the intersection of Woodville Alton Road and Woodville Road for an MVA, 1242.
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Town Ambulance. You'll be responding mutually to the town of South Kingstown. The Ocean Mist, 895 Mitchell Road, for a 28-year-old male, was in seizure, no longer in seizure. Mutual aid to South Kingstown, 895 Matunic Beach Road, the Ocean Mist, for a 28-year-old male in seizure, no longer in seizure. 1244.

contacted Beth Sargent, Hope Valley Ambulance, 168 Kenyon Hill Trail for an 80-year-old male, difficulty breathing, general weakness. 168 Kenyon Hill Trail for an 80-year-old male, difficulty breathing, general weakness, 1245.

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0: You said Woodville Hall and Woodville Road, correct?
1: That's affirmative. They said it's in the area of that intersection.
0: All right, receive. I'm not seeing anything. I'll check around.
2: 40342.
0: Go ahead.
2: Driving on Woodville. I'm almost to the four-way from Woodville and from Main Street.
0: All right, I'm headed up Woodville, and the police came from down by the bridge, so.
3: On 403, I'm coming up Woodville from the Woodville Clarks Falls intersection. I'll advise if I see anything.
2: Marcelli, if you could try to call back, nothing from Main Street to the four-way intersection. Nothing found so far.
4: Deanna 3-0.
0: Let's get you a street number here. Woodville Road.
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0: Go ahead.
1: HPD is reporting it's in the area of 189 Woodville Alton Road. That's the one that they were at earlier.
0: Receive, I'm out of HPD.

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0: 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No fire, no smoke showing.
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1: Four, will you guys able to reset that?

Southwest Tension Westerly Ambulance, Dunn's Corners Fire Department, 176 Westerly Bradford Road. A 56-year-old male has his hand caught in a power wash. That's the Westerly Ambulance, Dunn's Corners Fire Department, 176 Westerly Bradford Road. For a 56-year-old male has his hand caught in a power washer, 1310.

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1: Roger, of course.

you have any further information? Is the individual limb still stuck, or is he free at this time?

0: Responding, PD is reporting the hand is no longer stuck in the power washer.
1: Car 6 to the left, please. The patient is no longer trapped in the power washer.
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That's Hope Valley Ambulance for our first responder, Ashway Ambulance for Mutual Aid, 61 Camp Yagud Road for a 29-year-old male, severe hand injury. They're in the Buckland building, 1319.

0: by Fire Department, 61 Camp Yagug Road, delay of ambulance for a severe hand injury for a 29-year-old male. They're in the Buckland building. That's Hope Valley Fire Department, delay of ambulance, Camp Yagug, 61 Camp Yagug Road, the Buckland building, 29-year-old male, severe hand injury, 1320.
1: Wesley, 903 to the scene.
0: What is 903?
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1: 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Wesley, per 904 on the scene, you can clear the call for Hope Valley.
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1: I have been found to be in your city, and I have been 13. As affirmative, we're responding to 95 North by exit 283 for two car MVA in the high speed lane. Thank you. We're back to our channel.
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Southwest Tension Pocket Duck Fire Department, Westerly Ambulance, 22 Marie Avenue, a smell of gas in the house. Residents are evacuated, are feeling some ill effects. 22 Marie Avenue, smell of gas in the house. Residents are evacuated, feeling some ill effects. 1339.

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Montgomery First Responder, Carolina Fire Department, Medical Assist, 55 Kenyon School Road, patient is unresponsive, unknown if breathing. That's 55 Kenyon School Road, patient is unresponsive, unknown if breathing, 1353.

cell phone, dispatch, attention cell phone ambulance. You'll be responding mutually to the town of Richmond. 55 Kenyon School Road for a male unresponsive, unknown as breathing. That's mutual aid to the town of Richmond. 55 Kenyon School Road for a unresponsive male, unknown as breathing.

0: 611. 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
1: Airship.
2: CPR is in progress. 10-4. This is 608. 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
1: That's affirmative, fire's off.
0: Thank you.
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2: You guys all set with manpower?
0: Want to, but we should be all set. Charles Town's working on it now.
2: Alright, I'll swing by. Received.
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1: Received.
4: Again, that's Rescue 2, respond 251 Main Street for a 48-year-old female with lacerations on her body due to a fall out of a window on Monday. Her timeout is 14:10. So Rescue 2, you're responding 14:10.

0: with response to the Stonington High School in the bathroom for a possible overdose. Let's say hot with response to the Stonington High School in the bathroom, possible overdose, 1412.
1: Bye, 3.

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0: Flying to the high school, PD is on scene. They said you can go to the cruisers and the officers will point you in the right direction.
1: Received. We're on scene and we see them.
0: Received, on scene.
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1: Medic 1 to Westerly, I'm on scene. I'll do a face-to-face with 5-3 and report back. I believe that was them trying to call you.
0: Proceed, Medic 1. At 55 Canyon School, that's 20 minutes on the clock.
2: We're at 25. Falcon, squad 1.
3: Huh?
2: 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You could be my own team time.
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1: I'm sorry, I didn't understand that.

10 Crossford Road between Baker's Cove and Jupiter Point. 72-year-old male, new onset confusion, weakness. Again, that's City Fire 1's ground ambulance and Medic 12. 771 Shenacosset Road, 72-year-old male, new onset confusion, weakness. Ops 1, 1442.

0: 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Accidental activation will be clear.
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I'm going to send it out. You guys available to take that? Yeah, we can be available. Received.

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1: We'll ask you to respond at 22 Field View Drive for an 89-year-old female with neck tightness and tingling feet. Again, that's 22 Field View Drive for an 89-year-old female with neck tightness and tingling feet. Your timeout is 15:44. 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We'll ask you to your responding 15:44.

an ambulance, a cold response, Pequot to LNM 4.2 for the 75-year-old male fracture. Repeating ground fire alarm to ground ambulance, cold response, Pequot to LNM 4.2 for the 75-year-old male fracture. F1 1546.

EMS crew, cold response into Pawcatuck, Spruce Meadows, number 100 South Broad Street, Unit A Alpha 207A, lift assist. That's 100 South Broad Street, Spruce Meadows, A207, and lift assist 1549.

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Number 58 Richmond Townhouse Road between Kenyon Hill Trail and Blue Ribbon Road. A 37-year-old male coughing up blood clots. That's Hope Valley Ambulance. 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Number 58 Richmond Townhouse Road. 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
1: Roger, crew and a half till 1800.

requesting engine 1 ladder 1240 Ocean Road is going to be the code for Hell's Restaurant for 2 to 3 people stuck in the elevator on the second floor. Again, dispatching engine 1 ladder 1240 Ocean Road, the code for Hell's Restaurant is going to be for 2 to 3 people stuck in the elevator on the second floor. Time of your 1645.

Yeah. 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

0: por eso.
1: Primero, no me dejes.

on Pequot 2 L&M for the 24-year-old female discharge. Repeating guards fire alarm to ground ambulance. Record response Pequot 2 L&M. The 24-year-old female vaginal discharge will be going to labor and delivery. Ops 1, 1700.

0: Waukatuck Fire Department receiving a box alarm, box 2512 for 107 Brookside Lane. That's the Waukatuck Fire Department receiving box 2512 for Brookside Village, number 107 Brookside Lane. Tower of the box 1702 KYD 778.
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1: To 44. Go ahead, 40. Now that's looking like it's the same pole station as yesterday.

0: Got you, Charlie.
1: Well, thank you, man.

responding at the fire, Mr. Gervais Ambulance, Medic 15, respond Apple Rehab, 28 Broadway Ave, Unit 102, B Bravo, with a 94-year-old female difficulty breathing. Repeating grunt fire alarm to Mystic Fire, Mystic River Ambulance, Medic 15, respond Apple Rehab, 28 Broadway Ave, Unit 102, B Bravo, with a 94-year-old female difficulty breathing. Op 2, 17.2.

available duty crew in front of Bess Eaton, number 127 High Street, a male outside, unwell, requesting EMS. The police are responding also. It's in front of Bess Eaton, 127 High Street, an unwell male requesting EMS, 1738.

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0: the number 2 fire with rescue. On Route 95 northbound, the Visalia mile marker 13. Before a car pulled off to the side of the road with a tire on fire. Exit number 2 fire along with rescue. To on Route 95 northbound at mile marker 13. It's going to be for an auto pulled over to the side of the road with a tire on fire. At 1742.
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Engine 13, you're responding to Wahoo 95 northbound at mile marker number 13. From the 911 operator, prefer an auto fire, possibly a tire on fire on the car. At 1748.

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1: Go ahead, two.
0: 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Nothing found at this time. We're going to turn around and check again.
1: 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That's your 13 received. I received one call from 911, and they reported it at mile marker 13.

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0: station to the Stillings and ambulance. Full crew needs to respond hot west to the area of 520 North Main Street for a motor vehicle accident, one unconscious. Again, full crew needs to respond hot west to the area of 520 North Main Street for a motor vehicle accident, one unconscious.
1: SA2 at the building. EMR driver needed.
0: EMR driver needed.

0: 22 is showing today and lives in EMR driver is needed to complete the crew of the area of 520 North Main Street for a unconscious female after an accident. Again, EMR driver needs to complete the crew, 520 North Main Street.
1: Lincoln Quad Fire Department, you'll be responding to the area of 520 North Main Street. A motor vehicle accident with injuries. Station T reporting one person unconscious in the vehicle. That's the Wickedy Quad Fire Department, the area of 520 North Main Street, for a motor vehicle accident with injuries, an unconscious person. 1808 at the time.

0: emergency responding. Rush T-30.
1: EMR driver is needed to the area of 520 North Main Street for an accident, unconscious. Again, a EMR driver is needed to complete the crew, 520 North Main Street, hot with, for an accident with an unconscious. 1809.

0: 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Roger, T3, respond.
1: Anybody else yet?
2: Roger.
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0: Friends Island, the Mythic of Ambulance, Team 58, a hot response in Area 5, Plain North Main Street for the motor vehicle accident, one unconscious. You have Medic 12 also en route. Repeating, Grice Island, the Mystic Ambulance, need to lead a hot response. 520 North Main Street for the motor vehicle accident, one unconscious, Medic 12 en route. You can operate on up to 8 people.
1: With a person unconscious in the vehicle, you'll be the second ambulance in. That's hot with mutual aid into Stonington, 520 North Main Street, an MVA serious injury, 1811.

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is reporting all occupants out of the vehicle, conscious and alert. And I need at least two ambulances en route. 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Understood, Chief. You have two on the way. Thank you.

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1: 31 on the scene. 3 to Dispatch. Which way? Cut out. If you're asking which way the ambulance is coming in, they're coming down Route 1 to North Main. Roger that.

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2: Roger.
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32 pulling behind 34. On the scene. Roger 32 on the scene.

domestic fire on 1 for the delay. Second crew unit, domestic group of ambulance, a cold response from McConaughey Care. 45 Clare Drive, yeah. 1206. An 81-year-old male saw a victim requesting a lift assist. Repeating that fire line, domestic fire on 1 for the delay. Domestic group of ambulance, full second crew needed, a cold response from McConaughey Care. 45 Clare Drive, unit 1206. For the 81-year-old male saw a victim requesting a lift assist. Up to 18%.

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0: Calling Wesley.
2: 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They will be transported POV by the mother. And like before, West Mystic River Ambulance transported the other patient to L&M. 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
0: Driver needed to complete the crew with SA2. 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
2: Pequot to L&M, got an ambulance.
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2: Full response, Pequot to L&M 5.2 for the 69-year-old male shortness of breath. Repeating, Garden Fire Alarm, to ground ambulance. Cold response, Pequot 2 L&M 5.2 for the 59-year-old male shortness of breath. Up 1, 1847.

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1: The vehicle's been removed. Myself, T-31 are going to hold the scene. T-34, 37, and 32 will be returning.

0: Italian with a delayed tone test, the Wesley Fire Department, and you test 1906 KUV824.
1: Whitehall Ave, Stonington, for the 82-year-old male, all mental. 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

second tone, a hot response, 176 Whitehall Ave for the 82-year-old male, also Michael Stoudness. Repeating, grant fire alarm, see Mr. Kirby ambulance, a second tone, full second crew needed, a hot response, 176 Whitehall Ave for the 82-year-old male, also mental status, 7 out, 1911.

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1: .493 to .483, can you bring your tool bag in? 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

0: Lake Island domestic fire. A third crew, crushing a second crew, domestic or ambulance. Researching a medic, 15 Rossi Street, Cross Street, Greenville, Illinois, with a 49-year-old male in and out of consciousness. Repeating Rock Island domestic fire, domestic ambulance.
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0: Roger, on the air, available, 1913.
3: 5-5, are you guys still stuck?
1: Negative, we're back in quarters.
3: Roger, thank you.
0: Roger, I'll go meet you.

Stonington Ambulance, full second crew needed to respond 15 Ross Street, mutual aid for a male in and out of consciousness, hot with response. Again, a second full crew needed to respond 15 Ross Street, mutual aid to Mystic River for male in and out of consciousness, contact dispatch available 1915.

0: an EMR driver is needed to complete his crew.
1: Roger, EMR driver needed to complete the crew. Station Sergeant Adams, EMR driver needed to complete the crew, responding to 15 Rossi Street. Contact dispatch if available,
0: 1917. Station 47 in route to the building.
1: Roger, full crew for Stonington.

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0: dispatch to 755. 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

0: 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Hot response, 99 Murphy's Drive between Pleasant Valley Road North and the Dead End. 69-year-old female, intestinal blockage near syncope. Fire alarm repeating to Subbase Centered Groton, Medic 11 and Groton Ambulance. Hot response, 99 Murphy's Drive. A 10-year-old female, intestinal blockage near syncope, 1935.
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Carolina got an ambulance. Both are treated at Quag Bridge for the delay. A cold response, 172 Ring Drive for the female patient, fall victim, no injuries, requesting a lift assist. Repeating, got sidelined to Pequot Bridge for the delay. Third crew needed got an ambulance. A cold response. 172 Ring Drive for the female patient, fall victim, no injuries, requesting a lift assist. Ops 1, 1941.

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1 second tone, full third crew needed a cold response, 172 ring drive, the female patient fall victim, no injuries, requesting a lift assist. Repeating by Cylon Groton ambulance, second tone, full third crew needed a cold response, 172 ring drive, female patient fall victim, no injuries, requesting a lift assist. Up 1 19.

Fred Skyline, domestic airway ambulance, mutual aid. Code response, 172 Ring Drive, Cross Street, Merle Court, for the female patient fall victim, no injuries, reflecting horrific. Virginia Grand Fireline, domestic airway ambulance, team 58, mutual aid. Code response, 172 Ring Drive, for the female patient fall victim, no injuries, reflecting horrific. Option 1, 1946.

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1: T, do you copy?
2: T from 201, new quarters off the air.
3: Roger, in quarters off the air, 1949.